0: 601.
1: No firearm was seen. 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
0: Dad's got him on 21. I just talked to him, and we're trying to get him to come back so we can sort this out.
2: 10-4, and just confirming he did not have a firearm.
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0: Right on, Edward 35-17708. That's a send subject to advice meal.
1: Can you give me that again? Sir, I want to confirm Edward 35-17708. Yes, that's the subject.
0: Timber, I'm still code 4. Info only, the other half's on his way back here.

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0: Can you advise if the original incident occurred at 20 and East 22nd Street or thereabouts?
1: Not from 90 followed him over here, and that's where the other portion of it started.
0: 10-4, I'm just going to change the location.

0: 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It's clear and current.
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0: deliver center personnel medically, 331-740 Mile Road, assuming at the Hard Rock in the hotel. 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
1: 314.
0: 314, how about EMT just call back on or on my line advising the patient AMA'd with them, they're refusing medical, you can cancel return.
1: 314, copies canceled.
0: 10-4, by Kenny Emma. Did you copy?
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0: Can I respond to write out for an unwanted? RP advised a male patient who's been discharged is refusing to leave. He's sitting in between the two electronic doors. WMA, 30 years of age, approximately, bald, black sweater, blue jeans, and brown shoes. All we know is it goes by the name of Russell.

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0: 28 returns valid 42-2027 to an 09 Honda, so a first of Juan or a first of Adriana out of Oliver's.
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0: Would you like me to start CHP?
1: Negative. They exchanged information. I think they're going to take care of the mailboxes, and they're not requesting a traffic report.
0: Of course.

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0: Denver.
2: Same one.
1: Same one.
2: We'll be clearing here shortly. We can handle that call.
1: 10-4, right, 301, do you copy?
0: 301 copies.

engine wheel fire 30%. Report of a vehicle fire northbound Highway 65 at 40 Mile Road. Vehicle's going to be a black sedan. Flame scene. Repeating, wheel fire 30%. Vehicle fire northbound Highway 65 at 40 Mile Road. For the caller, flames visible from a black sedan 1831.

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0: 316. 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
1: 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Go ahead with the vent.
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0: 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Can I get the room number again?
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The RP standard is Claire Local and CIC in regards to Tabitha. 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

0: 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Both parties are on scene and not cordial.
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1: 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I didn't start that way.
0: 10-4, it's out of Los Angeles. I believe the E. Edwards could be a F rank.
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0: That 28 for the 10851 comes back to a Chevy Cavalier, possibly. I just ran with the F-Rank, and it comes back to a 17 Kia, which is what's showing on block.

0: cab call returned to the 1051 with the Chevy out of Los Angeles. I just tried the E. Edward with the F. Frank. It comes back to a 17 Kia out of Yuba City.
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0: 911, the fire personnel, station 1, fire alarm activation, 288 North Bill Road, Yuba College, building 800, area of activation is smoke above the ceiling, 810. Repeating, attention, Linda, fire personnel, station 1, fire alarm activation, Yuba College, 2088 North Bill Road, area of activation is building 800, area of activation is smoke above ceiling 810, responsibles pending, time now, 1932.
1: Deborah.

0: Attention Linda Fire Station 4, respond medical aid, 718 C Street, Susan Charles, for a male feeling dizzy and lightheaded. Repeating Linda Fire Station 4, respond medical aid, 718 C Street, Susan Charles, for a male feeling lightheaded and dizzy, timeout 1934.
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0: 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I'll be taking them to Wild Rose. 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
0: I copied out with the other half from Willow Glen. I can't copy the cross. Above Sky Glen. 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

ahead.

Attention Linda Fire Station 4, respond medical aid 909 East 17th Street for a possible stroke, feeling dizzy and weak. Repeating Linda Fire Station 4, respond medical aid 909 East 17th Street for male feeling dizzy and weak, possible stroke, timeout 2012.

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0: Respond to the E Street Bridge, 100 E Street for reckless driver, busing northbound on the E Street Bridge, red Lexus, negative, the 28, unsafe passing and hit construction cones.
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0: Respond to 4429 Sundari, 1025, an 8-year-old that was found wandering in the middle of the street. 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

Linda Fire Personnel. Report of a unknown type fire, possible grass fire. It's going to be along the river behind the Silver Dollar. Paying attention, Linda Fire Personnel. Report of a grass fire, possibly along the river behind the Silver Dollar. Time now, 2024.

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0: We were UTL with the info provided.
1: 10-4. I know you have one on the residence across the street. I'm not sure if he was granted one on the brother.

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1: 23.
0: There's two in NCIC with the RP. The first one on Belmontes, that's the barking dog one. The other one is a civil harassment with Jose Mendez. However, the name provided today is not Jose.
1: 23 copy, thank you.

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1: Can you attach the civil harassment order so I can look at it?
0: Affirmative.

0: 23. It's attached.
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0: Responded Jack the Box, 810 E Street, received a 911. RP's an employee stating that there's an X-ray and she's hitting customers' cars. 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She's wearing a pink blanket, blue basketball shirts, and a gray shirt. Stay at a weapon.
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1: 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She was 602 from the second box. 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
1: 10-4. I'll give you a reverse.
0: 10-4.
1: Last of Burgess, Boy, Union, Robert, George, Edward, Sam, Sam. First of Reese, Robert, Edward, Edward, Sam, Edward. Date of birth 5702.
0: 10-4, male or female?
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Highway 28 Kibbe on 71329 Victor 3. It's going to be a white Ford F-150.

29th clear, 28 is... Correction, DMV is currently down, unable to get you a read back.

0: suicidal.
1: Peter.
0: 10-4, plotted at 1840 Hamilton Smartsville Road. RP wasn't able to provide a unit number before disconnecting. A negative answer on callback, advising that her boyfriend took 5 Norcos and then attempted to leave. Unsure if he actually left or not.
1: 10-4, do we have a description?
0: Negative, I wasn't able to get it before she disconnected.
1: 10-4.

0: located a call back in 2025 where Cody Peterson was arrested for a warrant. I'm showing he's a WMA 57149 blonde over blue, possibly the involved subject.
1: County 523, 1027.
0: 523, go ahead.
1: California, William 900-7974.
0: Cat 4, DMV still down. Can you go with the reverse?
1: 23, copy. Last of Bill, Boy, Ida, Lincoln, Lincoln. First of Logan, Lincoln Ocean, George, Adam, Nora. Date of birth is going to be 11/18/2008.

0: 3, go ahead. Code 4. 10-4, copy code 4, other unit, go ahead, traffic.
1: 5797, do we have a unit?
0: And negative on a unit number,

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0: 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I have Cody Peterson on 21 requesting to speak with you. Are you available?
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Attention Linda Fire Personnel, Station 4. 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

info on me. It looks like we have multiple different 415 verbals between family members. I was able to get in contact with the RP, but she wasn't able to elaborate further as far as what occurred or what the address of her location was. She appeared to be emotional, crying, and disconnected.

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0: 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Last of Hermanson, Henry, Edward, Robert, Mary, Adam, Nora, Sam, Edward, Nora, first of Perry, 10-27-72.

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1: Lee 98 dispatcher, be good, flag that residence for close patrol. 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
0: They're on scene. They're requesting upgrade code 3.
1: Copy, we'll be upgrading code 3. Do they have a patient update?
0: Standby, they're having radio issues. I'll give them a call.

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0: First is Lap of Mitchell, first of Larry, universe 525 of 66. Ready? Going on with the next. Lap of Mandel, first of Elizabeth, universe 421 of 25.
1: Just confirming 25.

0: 14.
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0: Can I get a cell phone number for both?
1: 8 firm. Also, Boston Mitchell, I'm showing suspended or revoked, as well as county probation out of 1022 that, but I'm showing three possible 1036 in-house.

0: First Elizabeth is showing Senator a vote to clear times 4.
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0: 555. 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

0: calling all three 1036 and Mary's are confirmed in hand.
1: Number. Sam 1, what are they for and what's the bail amount?
0: Sam 1, all for unlawful camping, bails of $5,000.

0: 14. 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
1: Number 1249-1243.
0: Number.

Charlie 98 for the risk work. I'll handle 10-12-15.

0: I was off on route to Bolton. Do we know where the damage is on the Infinity?
1: Infinity is going to be the suspect vehicle. I received a 911 stated that he's in the area of East 19th. He smells the smoke from the burnouts, but he's unable to find the first vehicle that was hit.

0: 55 Yuba County. Desiree's en route, an hour and a half ETA.
1: Everyone, 90's on there.
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1: Down 8547, can we start this?
2: Affirmative, go ahead.
3: Negative.
0: 10-4, break 301, did you have traffic?
2: 547, county go 27.
1: Can you start tip?
0: Marysville.
4: Go ahead, Sir Owen.
0: Did you have traffic earlier?
4: Yeah, firm. I was out with DRP. We don't have much more info. They didn't hear him doing Brody's. It just sounded like screeching in a collision. We're checking the area.

0: bears will throw one. 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
1: 10-4. Additionally, my 911 caller advised that he thinks they possibly went down Ramirez, headed north.

0: 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It's in the curb.
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1: 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California custom plate, Victor Henry Robert, Zebra Adam, yellow.

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1: 10-4, what's the full address on that?
0: 15 E 13th Street, apartment 211.

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0: Negative readback. It states that the DMV database is down.
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1: Go ahead.
0: Return expires through 28 of 2026 to an 85 Tioga with a pending master file to a 1st of Antonio out of Yuba City.
1: 10-4.
0: 312.
1: Go ahead.
0: Additionally, I have an RIP in progress as of 319 of 26.
1: 10-4. What flight is that occupied?

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0: Information only. If you do make contact with the female half, she does have a confirmed M. Mary out of El Dorado County.
1: What are your charges?
0: 23-152 and 14-6.

0: units responding to Santos Dumont. CAL FIRE advised the subject is now unconscious, so they're going to respond in.
1: Did you back up 8?

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0: 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Where's code 4? Just waiting for medical.
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He was rude when he was asked to leave by the RP. 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
0: Tara Stansel's clear, local NCIC, and she's got a flag that she's informal, searchable, out of Sutter for deadly weapons and dangerous, deadly and dangerous weapons until December of 2026.
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0: Phonetically, William, Henry, Ida, Tom, Tom, Ida, Nora, George, Tom, Ocean, Nora, first of Christina, 3878.
2: County, sir. Came out with two lanes.

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Christy out of Yuba City is clear local NCIC. I am showing her as a protected and served criminal protection order, where Jacob Sanchez is the restraint, otherwise clear. 10-4.

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0: 10-4.
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General Tones for a vegetation fire across from Linda Avenue on Hamilton's Marshville Road. Repeating, Linda Fire, General Tones for a vegetation fire. Nearest cross is going to be Hamilton-Smartsville Road and Linda Avenue. It's going to be on the west side of Hamilton-Smartsville Road. Timeout 0441.

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One's going, responding. 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
1: 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Release the liability to a Thomas Holtman out of Yuba City.

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0: 1025 the area is Key David and number 3 for 415 loud. RP advised loud music for approximately the last 20 minutes.
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1: Clear, expired as of 5/20/25, 2012 Volkswagen. Registration in progress as of 5/21/25. RO Michael, how's that going out?
0: Tempor, that'd be good one.

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1: 10-4-27's expired to a different last name. Can you 10-9 the 27?
0: Hey, Bronson, it's yellow, 3885865.
1: I'm getting a last of Zhao.
0: Temporal confirming yellow 3885868, Mayor.
1: Temporal, stand by to one. Seven last of Roberts is valid. Stand by from 4.
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2: 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RP advised occurred last Friday, and they do have camera footage.
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0: 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I'm clear for abort number.
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0: Lasso Lopez, first to Jose, 929.99.
1: I have an in-house flag for 1036M Mary. Stand by just one while I pull it.
0: 10-4.

0: confirmed in hand, 1036, and Mary Bailo 5000 for unlawful camping and 11364 break. And three, additionally, I'm showing an unconfirmed 1036 M Mary out of San Luis Obispo. They're determining if it was already sighted on and going to give me a call back with a confirmation.
1: 10-4, 1-10-15.

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1: 113. Attention Wheatland Fire Authority personnel. Fire alarm activation, 1912, Highway 65, Unit A, Adam, coming from the Zone 10 smoke detector. Attention Wheatland Fire Authority personnel. Fire alarm activation at 1912, Highway 65, Unit A, Adam, coming from Zone 10 smoke detector.
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0: the year before I was chief, 400. 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
1: Did I copy negative fire clear, returning?

Elmhurst Fire Personnel. 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
0: E Edwards 098 is a mandatory. There is no properties on that zone. Break. And then for zone E Edwards 095 is a warning. Additionally, E-011 is a warning as well. I'm 97.
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with a vehicle, 1701 Ramirez Street. 28 when you're ready. Good. 9 Paul Charles Robert 029. 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
1: 10-4, you want to read back?
0: Negative. And if you could just let the 1185 know, it's just one wheel over the curb and we can't get the vehicle back up onto the road.
1: 10-4, is it owner's request?
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Fire Authority personnel respond medically into the Bear Ridge Apartments, 1973 Spenceville Road, apartment number 115-115 for a juvenile who has dog food stuck in his nose.

0: Wayland Fire Authority personnel respond medically to the Bear Ridge Apartments, 1973 Central Road, apartment number 115-115, for a child who has dog food stuck in his nose.
1: Eva Fire 421 is morning.
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0: 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Does have a piece of dog food stuck in one of the nostrils, but not affecting the airway. They like to be transported. Continue in.
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1: 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Was that a subject on campus earlier?

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1: 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Confirming for the notes, or did you want times four?
0: Just for the notes.
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0: 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Can you confirm? He's advising February 2nd, 83.
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0: 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I'm trying to confirm his probation status.
1: I have 66 cubic counting. You copy.

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0: 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He's on summary probation.

0: 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Is there a search clause?
1: I'm going to pull the court records, but she advised submit property person to search and then for the H&S.
0: Copy. County 534.
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0: 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I'll be 290 to report. 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

0: 528 County. Respond to the area of Chestnut Road and Aspen Way for 1025 on a male subject, last seen wearing black shorts, tan jacket, no shoes, could be a CMA, walking towards Aspen.
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543 County. Respond to 1133 North Hill Road at the Walmart fuel station for a 1025. It's going to be an X-ray in a purple shirt. The RP wasn't sure which side of the building they're on.

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1: The alert, breathing, medical for comment.
0: Don't worry.

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1: 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Call Talpa and Chestnut.

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0: RP called back and advised she accidentally gave the wrong address. The 8-year-old X-ray resides at 1933 Ramirez Street, and the male half resides right next door.
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0: She's showing probation 594 Prince B, Prince 1 PC, discharge date 10/27/2027. Bus not possessed and be subject to search for controlled substances, paraphernalia, firearms, ammunition, body armor.
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0: 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He's, it's a counter call. He'll be at the office.

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0: Respond to the office for a counter that occurred on North Beale Road.
1: 10-4.
0: 534 County.
1: 34.
0: She's advising there is a gate, but it's open.
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0: 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That's on it.
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0: Can you handle call 85? Can we handle via landline at this point? Potential 166.
1: 10-4.
0: Additionally, the order is attached.

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0: F Frank 8606027.
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0: 305 Sam 305. Are you clear of your call? Simple. Can you head over towards 1941 Ramirez? We're going to have a good 273-5 watt at a minimum for the subject that was for that resident.
1: Marisol copies.

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0: I have a Brian Marchetti on 1021 for you. Are you clear?
1: Hey, from personal sign.
0: 10-4, stand by. 534, you recounting?
2: 34.
0: I have the RPO on my mind.
2: Give me one.

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1: 05.
0: Are you in front of the resident?
1: Negative, currently east 10th in reverse.
0: 10-4. I don't know if you're familiar with the subject of that resident, but he's the one that drives the SUV with a trailer attached to it. We're going to be looking for that in the front yard.
2: AM 331.
0: Good.
2: We're out there twice on Saturday for similar instances. He's on probation for 211.
0: 10-4. To myself in 305.
3: Units covered.
0: Sam 3, could you send 305 and myself cell photo?
3: Hey, firm. It's already tier 21.
1: Sam 305, do you know the color of the vehicle?
0: I believe it's a tan color. The female half is advising gray.

0: 525.
1: Route to the address on the screen, and I don't believe the attachment of the RO is on REMS.
0: Careful, we'll fix it. Thanks.
2: Francis Central, I'm getting you that vehicle at the residence.
0: 10-4.
3: 305-10-3. Could you just do an area check? He's supposedly driving around looking for her.
2: 10-4.
3: We're going to have a good 273-5 and a 207-1 for him.

0: 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With a report.
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1: I believe so. We should have a lot of history with him at that address. If we could try and run his name and see if we have any 28 history with him.
0: Ready for copies.

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0: 10-4, 305. 28 of 5, Union King Tom 906 is in the notes. 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
2: Can we see if we hit any of our cameras? County 534.
0: 534.
2: That's infinity. Civil.
0: Tempered. Info for Reddit?
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0: device. 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
1: Can I get my event number?
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0: 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Abram, 2321.
2: Abram.
0: 10-4, I'll put it in the notes. Additionally, can you copy your 21?
2: Abram, yeah, Bolo would be great.
0: 10-4.
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1: 11, copy. Right, 25, Johnny.
2: 25.
1: 10-4. The restrained party has not been served as of yet. Additionally, he's clear in CIC other than the restraining order that has not been served.
2: Copy.
1: 7:30, Yuba County.

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Affirmative, I have traffic for you. There's somebody at the shelter that needs to drop off some injured kittens.

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1: 10-4.
0: 576, just confirm me code 4.
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0: 9 William Paul John 453, it's White.
1: Denver 29 square, 28 is showing current antenna 26, 24 BMW. First of Lauren out of Carmelo.
0: For just confirming 9 William Paul John 453.
1: I copied George, just confirming 9 William Paul John 453.
0: That's Meyer, yes. Affirmative. It's going to be 9 William Paul John 453.

525, Kenny. It's showing current 127 to an 09 Ford, April Clark out of Sacramento. Zero, clear.

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0: Or 1692, maybe? It's second house on the south side of Deborah, off of Grove.
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0: 576, I'm at Destiny on 1021 for you. Are you clear?
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2: 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You fire 2-1 responding.
0: 2-1, copy. 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
1: County 17.
0: 517.
1: I put my findings in the call. It'll be 1098.
0: 10-4.
3: You were fired by County 1, 10 responding fire.

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1: 517.
0: I got flagged down about an aggressive puppy southbound Northville Road from the Rio. Gray with a little missing patch. I'm going to be on the lookout.

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0: I'm code 4. Can you 1029 Raymond Wilkins?
1: 10-4.
2: Personnel Station 4 responded for a medical alarm activation at 131F Frank Street, apartment number 2, for a fall detection with no response.
3: Fire 281's Cray returning.
2: No one copies.
1: First of Raymond was just released from the jail this morning. Additionally, he's flagged for having a long knife, sometimes hidden on top of a trash can. Additionally, he's 602 from several addresses. Break.
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0: Expired 7/18/2026 to an 09 Chevy to a First of Francisco or a First of Leah out of Elk Grove, showing suspended effective 1/2/2026. Both ROs are clear local.
1: Ten four, I'll be out with it. It's gonna be a traverse, not trailblazer.
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0: Adam, 4415625.
1: Go for it. Turns to First of Francisco out of Elk Grove. He's valid. Negative SCAs, colloquial NCIC.

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0: 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This one.

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0: 576 County, 29 clear, 28 shows expired, 428 when ready.
1: Winter Fire Personnel Station 4, respond medical aid. It's going to be for a diabetic issue. 1420 Ramirez Street, the patient will be sitting outside of apartment number 5. Attention, Linden Fire Personnel Station 4, respond medical aid. 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
0: 576, go ahead.
1: Last of Gonzalez, Georgia. Ocean Nora, Zebra, Adam Lincoln, Edward Zebra, Bristol Brian, DOV will be 12-19-98.
0: 576, is it going to be Brian with an I IDA or Y yellow?
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0: Detective Lopez when he was taken to county. Did you take the original 1036 over there?
1: Paper.
0: 10-4. I'll advise them that they already have it.
2: County 76.
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2: This is the number that called.
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2: Sorry, 0728 was last 4.
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0: Was the vehicle from Sunset missing the front or the back license plate?

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1: I'll be en route to number 9, 6th Street, Marysville for follow-up.

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0: I'll be 10 from here. It's vacant, back in the IC.
1: 10-4. Just a confirmation, we have a 1025 pending on Marysville Road.
0: 10-4.
2: 534, 511.
0: Go ahead.
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0: Okay, I'm looking at it now. The male half's in custody. Look for a 21 on the female.
2: 10-4, just advise.

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0: Just looking at the advisories, it's encompassing Bullards. It might be a good idea to get somebody over there, at least on the water as well. Let people know.
1: Do you want me to head back that way? I have keys to the boat.
0: Affirmative.
1: Jeff.
2: By
1: 1501. 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
1: Yeah, if you want to. 1505 wanted to come back if he was needed, but I'll give him a call and you can meet me over there as well.
2: I'll get ready and I'll get the boat ready.
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0: Deborah.

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0: Respond to the area of Feather River Boulevard and Anderson Avenue for a suspicious vehicle. It's going to be a white BMW.
1: County 76, we're en route to the hills. The fire IC.
0: 10-4.
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0: 543, 10-4. 509, Yuba County.
1: Go to 509.
0: We need a 21 in dispatch.
1: He's on 21 with 502. I'll have him call you.
0: 10-4, we just need an update.

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1: 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You can 1022.
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0: 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County 1214, 10-8 from Sutter County Jail, back en route to Yuba County. 1214, 10-4.
1: County 508.
0: 508.
1: I'm in the area of call 121, I'll clear it.
0: 10-4.

0: Respond to 5816 Feather River Boulevard for a 911 caller stating that she's there visiting a friend, but a man is approaching her saying she's trespassing. 5616 County continuing, caller stating that she has pepper spray out because of him.
1: 5616 from her. County 543.
0: 543.
1: I'm code 4. Clear for verse 27.
0: Go ahead.
1: Last phonetically is going to be Victor Union Edward. First phonetically, Paul Ocean Robert. 615 of 72.

0: 43 County.
1: 43.
0: 27 returns to first of 4 out of Sacramento. He's showing expired surrounded by subjects, possible STAs out of Wyoming. They're local. And yet.
1: 10-4. He's broken down right now. He's waiting for someone to come help him and refused any assistance from us.
0: 10-4. RP is requesting a 21 with an update.
1: 10-4, I'm calling them now.
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0: Last, William Henry, Ida, Tom, Tom, Ida, Nora, George, Tom, Ocean, Nora, George. First, Prissy, Paul, Robert, Ida, Sam, Sam, Yellow, 3878.

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2: 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I'm clear.
1: Out of all of hers, she's not issued negative FCS for Oakland CIC. She's the protective party in an RO against the first of Jacobs.
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1: 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I'm going to block traffic, make sure nobody gets in the way.

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0: 10-8, I'll be out of the IC for one.
1: 10-4. Pitch all first fire personnel, respond medical aid. It's going to be southbound Highway 70. Correction, northbound Highway 70, just south of McGowan on the shoulder. Blue Honda Accord for difficulty breathing. Catch all first fire personnel, respond medical aid. Northbound Highway 70, just south of McGowan. Pulled over in a blue Honda Accord, difficulty breathing.
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0: .421-315, this is going to be definitely your guys's. We're right across from the U.S. pipe plant right here on Highway 70.